0: It is a kind of projection from the consciousness of the planet.
1: Projections of the human mind.

It is a kind of projection from the consciousness of the planet.

0: eyes that we are the living prophecy, that we are intricately connected to the whole of the universe. Thus, the ancient Mayan prophecy of a 26,000 year cycle ending on 2012 AD is not a day where all of a sudden things will change. Rather, we are now in the process of this transition from one world age to the next. We are in a transition phase of the old world dying and a new world being born. It is foretold that the completion of this 26,000 year cycle will bring regeneration, offering awakening to all open, willing hearts. The time has never...
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6: 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Кукареку!

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0: the scouter say about his power level?
1: It's over 9,000!
0: What, 9,000? There's no way that can be right!

words filter ring through all the white noise just to try to get heard. I just want your attention, tension, tension for your money. Want your tension, tension, tension till you love me. Ironically, I'm not trying to be funny. I just want your attention, tension, tension for your money. Don't forget to use the keyword aesthetic for $420 off your next purchase. I only do this because I'm such a good person. Thinking about the consumer, I'm driven by capitalistic lust. A buyer's must, a seller's reward for working hard all on this stuff. Notice how much effort I put into all my crafts. You won't be disappointed with these ephemeral vibrating photographs I implant into your mind throughout time. I hope you're feeling fine. I'm just trying to make a dime, filtering through the noise to get what is mine.

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1: Yes, you are.
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1: You get it.
2: Радио Анон FM.

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Mutating music culture, generating meme emulators. I'm in the back of your mind, playing my music through time. I'm gonna do this for life, because I'm in this for my intention.

ago in order to mine gold. They are a race of blood-drinking, shape-shifting alien reptiles. They have infiltrated the Bush family, Margaret Thatcher, Bob Hope, and the British Royals, among others.

The earth is not a sphere, and evidence has been faked or suppressed to hide the fact that it

In commemoration of the opening of fifth zone power plant, the contest.

Uncle, thank you again for all your help. I know I could never hope to repay you, but it pains me to know that I won't even have the chance to try. At any rate, I'm leaving these extra funds behind, as well as extra passports. It would be too risky if we were searched at the border, and the money would raise too many suspicions. I think we all want a clean start anyway. I know I do, Mary. Mm-hmm. Да ничего, слишком важно не написано.

TX. Třeba si snačala, tady jsem. Ze jich nevěřest vřešen. Far from the port towns of the Lesser Islands, the Academies of Carrerica were among the last town halls where the puzzle box had spread. Unlike other realms, whose regional reverberations merged organically over time, the students of Carrerica designed orange tiles by committee. Voting on student submitted designs and picking the one they felt best represented the realm. When the tiles are pressed, if the majority of region tiles share a color, then the press will change to

0: There has been fewer and fewer opportunities to further the travel up to the mountains to attend to my correspondence, and I find myself regretting having brought so many books, as this is the first realm I have visited without porters? Что такое портер? Портер. Что такое портер? Here every person is excited.
1: Заполнил ты это?
0: Нет, как к экзамену будем подходить, тогда вернемся. 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Here every person is prepared to carry their belongings, and if you can't, you throw away that which is expensible. It's кто-то носильщики, приватники. Окей. 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It's looking like I'll be bringing back less souvenirs than I planned. I never expected to appreciate the cold, but the frigid weather here is a welcome relief coming from sweltering shores of Vera. Okay. I ended up forsaking cold by one of my books. Что такое forsaking? Ну, осторожнее гугля, а то, возможно, спойлеры будут.

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The use of his words gave my heart a painful reaction, ripping out my insides. 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

0: lots of mistakes and so on. 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Do you think it is not right position? How to say it? I do not know.
1: It's a great position, yeah. Gradual falling.